you rescue me? Would you get my back? Would you take my call when I start to crack? Would you rescue me? Would you rescue me? Would you rescue me when I'm by myself? When I need your love, if I need your help, would you rescue me? Would you rescue me?

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Would you rescue me? 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Would you rescue me when I'm by myself? 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Would you?

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2: 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Put that thing in motion, got that perfect potion.
3: Tom Walker.
4: This is Glock and Ball. 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
5: 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No face like home. Face like home.
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Clap your hands, everybody, if you got what it takes. 'Cause I'm Curtis Blow and I want you to know that these are the breaks.

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1: Felix Yin. 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Put that thing in motion. Got that perfect potion. Tom Walker. This is Glock and Ball. Glock and Ball. No face like home. 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

0: 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Ich bin Nico Santos.
1: 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Put your body on my body, cause we all need somebody. 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
2: 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Hi, I'm Tom Gregory.